and all they're going to respect you, because I respect you. You understand? I've got years of experience. And there's two types of cash in the world. There's your cash and there's my cash.

thank you, Felix Charpentier, for that fabulous recommendation that you just squeezed in this afternoon. So that was a little bit off script, folks, but fantastic track there. And I'm all

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Each Friday from 6 p.m., guests can enjoy

Yeah, sweet. Massive shout outs to the one and only Mr. Conroy in Joburg and Rollo. This one's going out to you, my friend. This is Molecular with Fair Warning.

Okay, cool. So back into Felix's magic bag we go, because it's just here, man. And I have like 150 tracks in there. I said to the boys, I said, oh, look, it's...

Yes, Mr. Conroy, I've signed into my account so I can play this Wicked track, which I actually do have on a separate USB, but just not the one that I brought in with me. But this is an absolutely brilliant track. It's Kalita with Heaven. It's a Peche remix. Yes, going out to Rolo and Z. Yeah, Wicked track, man. I definitely have this.

0: 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This is Ways and Azotics with Steady Aim.
1: The missile gonna stop.

That's JC and the Tree with Outrun the Sun. And JC and the Tree are Jess on guitar and Jacinta on fiddle, and they're from Victoria. And before that, it was Remain Strange, Western Australian folk duo Whiskey Jack and Kiva Jack.